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0: 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And now I'm like, I just spent all this time and effort getting it together. So disappointed.
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11: A better life with Dr. Sanjay Gupta.
12: So-called superagers, they are an enviable segment of the population. People who are older than 80, whose brains function like someone a fraction of their age. It's true, a lot of these people have genetics on their side, but more and more research is bearing out the idea that people who practice good brain health also slow their cognitive decline. Dr. Richard Isaacson, a pioneer in the Alzheimer's space, told us that, quote, his studies have found lifestyle changes including diet, exercise, reducing stress and optimizing sleep, along with managing vascular risk factors with certain medications, can actually help grow brain areas and also reduce telltale signs of Alzheimer's, such as tau tangles and amyloid plaques. What else helps? Staying social, surrounding yourself with family and friends, and maybe even volunteering for a real sense of purpose. I'm Dr. Sanjay Gupta, helping you live a better life.
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Yes, yes, yes, yes, yes, times a thousand. I have talked openly about how there's no more third spaces anymore. You need to Google that and figure that, like, spaces where people can hang out for free. That's not their house and it's not their work. They're slowly kind of diminishing, like a library is a third space, or how there are places in Europe where everybody kind of gathers in a square. Well, libraries are understanding this, and I guess there's a resurgence that's happening. Literally, I'm obsessed with it. We need more third places.

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sometimes you can order something on Amazon, it can come in like 3 hours, and then next time, and then it will be like days and days. You know what I'm talking about? Apparently, this guy went on TikTok and said he ordered toothpaste and got it 12 minutes later on Amazon. It wasn't Instacart. That's impressive, Jeff Bezos.

0: Okay, so I'm recently engaged, and I love talking about it. And thank you to everybody. I've had so many people write in and say congratulations. 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Now the daunting process. 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Because in the end, it's a wedding, and those are fun. Shouldn't be daunting, right?
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14: We are finally starting to learn more things we can do to keep our brains sharp as we age. A lot of people think crossword puzzles or Sudoku might do the trick, but the science doesn't really bear that out. What one recent study found, though, was that a certain type of brain training seems to have a significant impact on cognition as we get older. It wasn't memory or even problem-solving tasks that moved the needle. It was an interactive computerized game that tested the ability to recognize two separate images in faster and faster sequences. It's what we call a task of divided attention, in which you don't have a conscious strategy on how to improve. That's according to the study's lead author. You're just trying to do the best you can to figure out how to divide your attention. Now, the game in this study was called Double Decision. If you want to find it and try it out yourself. I'm Dr. Sanjay Gupta, helping you live a better life.
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I hope you guys are having an amazing Thursday evening. Thanks for spending it with me. Let's connect. Sparkle Speaks is my Instagram. Sparkle, Sparkle, Sparkle is my TikTok. I love hearing from you guys. You guys are the best. Bye.

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Classic hits on a finally Friday morning. Matt Scurry once again filling in for Night Train. One step closer to officially getting that Memorial Day weekend kicked off. Let's get it started with Crowded House. Good morning.

0: Classic hits. Good morning to you. Friday morning with Matt Scurry. Once again, filling in for Night Train. Hopefully, he's going to be feeling better and back with us on Memorial Day Monday. Speaking of which, it is Memorial Day weekend. I know you're going to have a long one. I hope that you're going to have a good one. Enjoy your extended weekend. But at the same time, let's keep in mind what Memorial Day coming up on Monday is all about. It's when we pause and we give thanks to those that have made the ultimate sacrifice with their life for our country. Something that we can never repay. So that's what Memorial Day is all about, and that's what we're going to be thinking about this weekend while we're enjoying ourselves, of course. On the way for you, music lined up this morning. We got some REO Speedwagon. Tina Turner will be giving you a national keyword for that John Mellencamp flyaway a little later on this morning. We got to get busy, get into the weekend. Good morning.
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8: Good Friday morning, everyone. As you're heading out the door, have the umbrella handy. May not need to use it until later this afternoon. And even with that said, only a 40% chance for scattered showers and storms, so not everyone's going to see the rain. As we look ahead to later this afternoon, some of those storms may still be around in time for your evening commute, so keep that in mind. Otherwise, highs today climbing into the upper 80s, so not quite as hot as previous days. Tomorrow, better chances for more widespread showers and storms to develop, especially during the afternoon on your Saturday. I'm meteorologist Sandra Brogan in the WIS Weather Center.

Classic hits on a Friday morning with Matt Scurry. Not a bad way to start the weekend. Yeah, we're going to have partly to mostly cloudy throughout the day today, but the temperature is going to be mild, upper 80s inland, lower 80s along the coast, maybe a few scattered showers here or there. For the most part, it's going to be a pretty nice way to start Memorial Day weekend. Here's Tina.

0: Classic hits on a Friday morning with Matt Scurry in for Night Train. Hopefully he's going to be feeling better soon and back with us. Got Memorial Day weekend coming up, and as I'm going to be mentioning throughout the morning, want you to remember what Memorial Day is all about. It's a long weekend, yes, enjoy yourself, but at the same time on Memorial Day, on Monday, let's take a minute and pause and give thanks for those that have given the ultimate sacrifice for our country, those that have given their lives in the military for our country. That is what Memorial Day is all about, and that's what's going to be on our mind all weekend. Yes, we're going to enjoy the long weekend, but at the same time, let's keep that in mind. Have you noticed all of the storage buildings that have popped up all over the place? This has become huge business. We have in this country more than 53,000 storage facilities. That's more than all the Starbucks, McDonald's, and Subways combined. The rest of the world only has about 10,000 self-storage facilities. I'll admit, I know nothing about this business, but it must be a pretty good way to make some money because there are tons of storage facilities. It seems like every time you go somewhere, you see a new one popping up. America has 7 square feet of self-storage for every man, woman, and child living in the United States. You know what that tells me? We've got a lot of junk that we don't want to throw away. So we're going to rent space and store. That's what that is. On the way for you, what about a little Wham? We got the Cars coming up as well. Good morning.
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12: You know, one of the weirder things I've seen on social media lately is parents feeding their babies butter, like whole sticks of butter. They swear that it helps them feel fuller after meals and get a good night's sleep, among other things. There's actually something to this. You know, butter is full of fat, which a rapidly growing infant needs, but eating butter all the time results in, quote, boxing out other important nutrients they need as well. Spokesperson for the Academy of Nutrition and Dietetics told us she recommends half a teaspoon to a teaspoon melted and then added to a puree. Or as they get older, you can drizzle oil or melted butter over cooked vegetables, she told us. We never say just give butter by itself, and it's not the only source of fat she would recommend. Avocados, hummus, fish, they are great sources of fat as well. And also, great foods to introduce. I'm Dr. Sanjay Gupta, helping you live a better life.
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0: Classic Hits, Friday morning with Matt Scurry, getting you ready for that Memorial Day weekend. Once again, filling in for Night Train. Hopefully, he's going to be feeling better and back with us soon. Weather for today, not bad. We've got partly to mostly cloudy skies. That's going to continue throughout the day. Maybe a scattered shower, especially as the day progresses. But for the most part, temperatures are going to be mild today. Upper 80s inland, lower 80s along the coast. Not bad out there at all. Have you noticed this trend going on right here? A lot more twins are being born. The twinning rate has increased by one-third since the 80s. It's up from 9 twins per 1,000 deliveries. Now it's at 12 twins per 1,000 deliveries. That adds about 1.6 million of those double-ups born each year throughout the world. That also means that one out of every 42 babies just happens to be a twin. Now, I bet that you probably at least know someone that has a twin in their family. Maybe you have the twin in your family. You may be a twin yourself. I myself have twins on both sides of my family, the wife the same way. They're doubling up on us. You have to keep your eye on twins. They're sneaky. I tell you, they are sneaky. On the way, we've got some Fleetwood Mac. We've got Phil Collins coming up as well. Good morning.
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Classic Hits, 98.5 OMG. Friday morning with Matt Scurry in for Night Train once again, getting ready for that Memorial Day weekend. Weather today is going to be partly to mostly cloudy. Slight chance of some rain. Temperatures should be mid-upper 80s for us. 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

0: Classic Hits, Friday morning with Matt Scurry. Appreciate you spending some time with us. Remember this story, it happened, it's probably been a couple of months, maybe even more than that. That little macaw monkey that was in the zoo at Japan, that had been abandoned by his mother, bullied by the other monkeys. The zookeepers gave him a stuffed orangutan that he could drag around and cuddle up to. Well, by the way, I'm happy to report that he's doing much better and starting to blend in with the rest of the monkeys now. But leave it to a couple of Americans to go and do something stupid. A couple of students studying in Japan decided, for whatever reason, who knows, that they were going to jump into that enclosure where Punch the Monkey lives. Well, they didn't get very far before they got caught, I'm happy to say. They got arrested. They're in big trouble for this. But because of that, the zoo has had to ban all visits and all photography of Punch the Monkey. So we can't keep up with Punch the Monkey anymore. Leave it to the Americans. On the way this morning, we're going to give you another national keyword for that John Mellencamp flyaway. We'll be taking care of that for you shortly after the top of the 8 o'clock hour. Also, some great music lined up for you, getting you ready for the Memorial Day weekend. Got Journey and Bon Jovi coming up next.
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6: Hey, good morning, everyone. On this Friday, we've got mostly cloudy skies, muggy conditions, and mild temperatures. Other than a spotty shower here and there for this morning, most of us will stay dry. But later this afternoon, that's when we'll see the opportunity for scattered showers and thunderstorms to develop. And some of those storms could put down some heavy downpours and be around in time for your evening commute. So prepare for that. Highs today should make it to the upper 80s, not quite as hot as recent days, but still very warm and humid. I'm meteorologist Sandra Brogan in the WIS Weather Center.

0: Classic Hits, Friday morning with Matt Scurry, filling in for Night Train once again. Appreciate you spending a little time with us this morning, and do be safe on those highways. You might see a little heavier than normal traffic. That's because, of course, we're heading into the Memorial Day weekend, so just show a little extra care out there. I'm kind of sad to hear this. The oldest continuously operating Red Lobster seafood restaurant in the country. It's located in Tallahassee, Florida, and it will officially close on May the 24th. The newspaper down there is reporting they're shutting this store down. You know that Red Lobster has gone through some tight times. They actually shut down multiple stores across the country. They declared bankruptcy. They did an endless, an endless shrimp deal a year or so ago that really put them in financial straits. Well, now the oldest one in the country is closing down in Tallahassee, Florida. This store opened in 1970. Think about that. At that time, you could hear the Carpenters on the radio, and you could order a steak and lobster platter from Red Lobster for $3.55. My times have changed. Weather's looking pretty good out there, although we are going to see partly to mostly cloudy skies throughout the day. Inland, we should see temperatures in the upper 80s. Along the coast, lower 80s, so not a bad Friday morning with the weather. Good morning to you.
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12: A better life with Dr. Sanjay Gupta.
13: So-called superagers, they are an enviable segment of the population. People who are older than 80, whose brains function like someone a fraction of their age. It's true, a lot of these people have genetics on their side, but more and more research is bearing out the idea that people who practice good brain health also slow their cognitive decline. Dr. Richard Isaacson, a pioneer in the Alzheimer's space, told us that, quote, his studies have found lifestyle changes including diet, exercise, reducing stress and optimizing sleep, along with managing vascular risk factors with certain medications, can actually help grow brain areas and also reduce telltale signs of Alzheimer's, such as tau tangles and amyloid plaques. What else helps? Staying social, surrounding yourself with family and friends, and maybe even volunteering for a real sense of purpose. I'm Dr. Sanjay Gupta, helping you live a better life.
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0: Classic Hits on a Friday morning with Matt Scurry. And for Night Train, once again, appreciate you spending some time with us. Should be a nice Memorial Day weekend. Yeah, we might get a scattered shower here or there, but for the most part, you get an extra day. That's nice. But let's not forget what Memorial Day is all about. On Monday, we do honor those that have given the ultimate sacrifice, their lives for our country. That is what Memorial Day is all about. So like I said, enjoy the weekend, enjoy the extra time, but also keep that in mind. Were you a fan of the television series Everybody Loves Raymond? Well, obviously some people were, because they paid Ray Romano a lot of money to keep that show on the air. The last and final season, season 9, Ray Romano set a Guinness World Record when he was paid nearly $2 million per episode. It's been off the air for 21 years now. Do you believe that? You know what he still makes? Annual syndication residuals for Ray Romano, $18 million a year. It's good to be Ray Romano. That's all I got to say. Hey, on the way, we've got another national keyword for that John Mellencamp flyaway. We'll do that shortly after the top of the 8 o'clock hour. Good morning.
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5: Sometimes you can tell a lot about what someone wants to do offline by looking at what they do online. Let me tell you about Pinterest's first parenting trend report. Pinterest is a huge platform. They have 600 million monthly users, 80 billion searches per month. The report found a shift from the iPad kid era to now, when parents are actually more interested in real-world adventures and hands-on activities. The global trends and insights lead at Pinterest told us families are thoughtfully designing childhoods rooted in creativity, intention, and meaningful experiences. One psychologist we spoke to said he sees this as a reflection of parents' desire to build core capacities in their children: resilience, curiosity, self-regulation, empathy. These things don't grow automatically, but are built through lived experience. I'm Dr. Sanjay Gupta, helping you live a better life.

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Columbia's Classic Hits, 98.5 OMG. Matt Scurry once again in for Night Train this morning. Coming up, we've got music from Simple Minds. I'll throw out another national keyword for that John Mellencamp flyaway. Right now is Rod Stewart, 98.5 OMG.

0: Classic Hits Friday morning with Matt Scurry, and for Night Train, who hopefully is going to be feeling better and back with us on Monday. National keyword for that, John Mellencamp flyaway. First off, let me explain this flyaway to you. If you haven't heard the details on it, John Mellencamp performing his greatest hits, you and a guest flying out there, overnight accommodations. While you're there, we're going to go ahead and give you tickets for the Rock and Roll Hall of Fame with $300 to spend in the museum store there. Plus, we're going to give you an extra $200 for whatever you want to spend it on. You're going to have premium VIP treatment at that John Mellencamp performance as well. Now, is that a prize pack or what? National keyword, first keyword of the day. And by the way, today is the final day to get registered for this. The keyword this morning, freedom, F-R-E-E-D-O-M, freedom. Text that word to 95819. The word freedom, 95819. Please don't text and drive. And good luck to you with that. Well, PepsiCo is reporting that they're going to be raising the prices on some of their smaller bags of chips due to higher expenses in the U.S. The planned increases were prompted by higher production, distribution, and retail expenses in the U.S., and they say not a direct response to the Iran war. That is according to a PepsiCo spokesperson. The company's planning to hike prices by 10 to 20 cents on certain single-serve bags. That means some of them that you spend $2.69 a bag for, it's going to be getting higher. Maybe they're $1 a bag in some spots. It's going to be higher. We're talking a bag the size of your palm and that has about 4 or 5 chips in it and the rest of it's air. You're going to be charged more for it. Come on. We got Madonna lined up for you. Some Steve Winwood on the way as far as the weather goes. We're going to see partly to mostly cloudy this afternoon. Throughout the day, we might get a slight chance of some scattered showers. Temperatures, upper 80s, inland, along the coast, probably going to be hanging around in the lower 80s. Like I said, on the way, we got some Madonna music coming up. Good morning.
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11: Getting your heart broken can be really rough. It'll happen to most of us at some point in our lives. It's not just an emotional experience, it's a physical one too. Often described as getting the wind knocked out of you, a knot in your stomach, trouble sleeping. I recently spoke about this with Dr. Yoram Yovil, a psychiatrist and neuroscientist. He was on my podcast, Chasing Life. Now, he told me heartbreak doesn't have to last forever, And while your inclination might be to withdraw, isolate, and shut down, it's often the opposite of what supports healing. One of the things that helps us the most is reconnecting to other people you love. And the reverse is also true, he said. If someone you care about is struggling, don't give up on them. You hold the power to comfort loved ones that are in deep physical or emotional distress. I'm Dr. Sanjay Gupta, helping you live a better life.

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1: Hey, good morning, everyone. On this Friday, we've got mostly cloudy skies, muggy conditions, and mild temperatures. Other than a spotty shower here and there for this morning, most of us will stay dry. But later this afternoon, that's when we'll see the opportunity for scattered showers and thunderstorms to develop. And some of those storms could put down some heavy downpours and be around in time for your evening commute. So prepare for that. Highs today should make it into the upper 80s, not quite as hot as recent days, but still very warm and humid. I'm meteorologist Sandra Brogan in the WIS Weather Center.
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0: Classic Hits, Friday morning with Matt Scurry. Appreciate you spending some time with us this morning. Unfortunately, going to have to wake you up with some sad news this morning. NASCAR's Kyle Busch passed away yesterday. Kyle died as the result of an undisclosed severe illness, only 41 years old. Statement from NASCAR calls his passing sudden and tragic, adding that he was fierce, passionate, immensely skilled, and, quote, cared deeply about the sport and fans. Kyle is survived by his wife, Samantha, and two children. During a race back on May the 10th at Watkins Glen up in New York State, Busch was struggling with a sinus cold at that time. It says it was worsened by the intense G-forces and the elevation change. He radioed his crew toward the end of that race and asked them to have a doctor ready with a shot for him. But he also just raced two races this past weekend, and he was supposed to be on the track this weekend for the Coca-Cola 600 in Charlotte Motor Speedway. Kyle Busch passing away at the age of 41 yesterday. Terrible news. Coming up for you this morning, some Bananarama. We got MJ coming up as well. Good morning.
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0: Classic Hits, Friday morning with Matt Scurry in for Night Train. Hopefully he's going to be feeling a little better and back with us soon. Memorial Day weekend, this is the earliest that Memorial Day. It always falls the last Monday in May. This year, the 25th, it's the earliest that Memorial Day could be. Next year, it's going to be the latest possible date. It will fall on May the 31st next year. Also, keep in mind, Memorial Day commemorates the men and women who died while serving in the United States Armed Forces. We have Veterans Day set aside to thank all of those and honor all of those who are serving or who have served in the armed forces. And here's something I did not know about Memorial Day. Maybe you did. There is an exact moment of remembrance on Memorial Day. We're supposed to do this at 3 p.m. local time on Monday, on Memorial Day. 3 p.m. we're supposed to pause and remember the brave men and women who died in service to our nation. So hope you've got a nice Memorial Day planned, and please keep in mind what it's all about. Once again, let me give you that final national keyword for the John Mellencamp flyaway this morning. The word is freedom, F-R-E-E-D-O-M. It's still active for a few minutes. Text that word to 95819, 95819, the word freedom, and good luck to you. On the way for you, some Cyndi Lauper. We got Tom Cochran coming up on this Friday morning.
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9: Getting your heart broken can be really rough. It'll happen to most of us at some point in our lives. It's not just an emotional experience. It's a physical one, too, often described as getting the wind knocked out of you, a knot in your stomach, trouble sleeping. I recently spoke about this with Dr. Yoram Yovel, a psychiatrist and neuroscientist. He was on my podcast, Chasing Life. Now, he told me heartbreak doesn't have to last forever, and while your inclination might be to withdraw, isolate, and shut down, it's often the opposite of what supports healing. One of the things that helps us the most is reconnecting to other people you love. And the reverse is also true, he said. If someone you care about is struggling, don't give up on them. You hold the power to comfort loved ones that are in deep physical or emotional distress. I'm Dr. Sanjay Gupta, helping you live a better life.

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Columbia's Classic Hits 98.5 OMG. Friday morning, Matt Scurry in for Night Train. AAA reporting a record number of people going to be traveling this year in spite of the ridiculous gas prices. They're expecting about 45 million people to travel this year. That is up a notch from 2025. So if you're going to be on the highways, extra care. They're going to be busy. Should be a good day to travel weather-wise. So partly to mostly cloudy throughout the day. Inland, we're going to be seeing temperatures in the upper 80s. Along the coast, lower 80s. So not a bad beginning to the Memorial Day weekend. Good morning from Columbia's Classic Hits, 98.5 OMG.

0: Classic Hits, Friday morning with Matt Scurry. And for Night Train, partly to mostly cloudy throughout the day. Temperatures upper 80s inland, lower 80s along the coast. Should be a nice beginning to the Memorial Day weekend. But unfortunately, we're going to have to start you off this morning with some sad news. Don't know if you've heard this yet or not, but NASCAR's Kyle Busch passed away yesterday. Kyle died yesterday as a result of an undisclosed severe illness, only 41 years old. Statement from NASCAR called his passing sudden and tragic, adding that he was fierce, passionate, immensely skilled, and, quote, cared deeply about the sport and fans. Kyle is survived by his wife, Samantha, and two children. What makes this even more surprising is that he just raced this past weekend in a couple of races. Remember back during May the 10th, maybe you didn't hear about this, when he was in Watkins Glen in New York State. He was struggling with a sinus cold at that time, and it got worsened by the intense G-forces during the race as well as the elevation changes. He radioed his crew toward the end of that race, asking a doctor to be ready with a shot for him. But like I said, he just raced a couple of races this past weekend, and he was supposed to be at the track for the Coca-Cola 600 at the Charlotte Motor Speedway this weekend. Kyle Busch passing away yesterday, undisclosed severe illness, only 41 years old. Sad news to begin the Memorial Day weekend. On the way for you, we got some Beatles. Eddie Money coming up as well. Good morning.
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11: Good morning, everyone. We did have a few pockets of fog south of I-20 earlier this morning, but visibilities are improving. Any chance for rain this morning will be low, just a spotty shower or two possible. Better chances for scattered showers and thunderstorms to develop later this afternoon, and some of those storms could be around in time for your evening commute. Highs today reaching the upper 80s. Tomorrow, for your Saturday, a first alert weather day, we are going to see a better opportunity for scattered to widespread showers and storms, and some of the storms tomorrow could be on a strong side capable of heavy downpours. I'm meteorologist Sandra Brogan in the WIS Weather Center.

sports on a Friday morning. Quick sports update for you. The Knicks went up 2-0 over the Cavs in the NBA East Finals last night. And in hockey, the Canadiens won game one.

0: Classic Hits, Friday morning with Matt Scurry in for Night Train as we go into that Memorial Day weekend. And remember, keep in mind this weekend what Memorial Day is all about. It's when we give thanks to those that have given the ultimate sacrifice in defense of our country. That's what it's all about. Stephen Colbert wrapping up the Late Show last night after 11 years. Ton of stars dropping by. Bryan Cranston, Paul Rudd, Ryan Reynolds, Sir Paul McCartney stopped by and performed. Jon Stewart, the two Jimmys from the other late night shows, Jimmy Kimmel, Jimmy Fallon, John Oliver, and Seth Meyers. And they wrapped everything up, and as they showed the Ed Sullivan Theater inside a snow globe sitting on the sidewalk in New York. So like the guy or not, like the show or not, you have to admit he went out with a bang last night. Weather's not so bad today. We got partly to mostly cloudy skies. There is going to be a chance of some thunderstorms maybe rolling through a little later this afternoon. Temperatures inland in the upper 80s along the coast. Should see the lower 80s. We got some Los Lobos and Genesis coming up. Good morning.
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0: Classic Hits, Friday morning with Matt Scurry in for Night Train. Memorial Day weekend, usually pretty big at the box office, and new in theaters this weekend. The latest Star Wars installment, The Mandalorian and Grogu, is going to be in theaters new this weekend. That is the one that's got Sigourney Weaver in it, Pedro Pascal, and the little Grogu that they call Baby Yoda. Anyway, that's new in theaters this weekend. Probably going to do very well. Is it going to knock Michael off of the top of the heap? I don't know. That movie still continues to rake in the big bucks. Going to leave you in the very capable hands of Mr. Bill West. He's in here at 10 o'clock this morning. Another keyword. As a matter of fact, he'll give you two national keywords for that John Mellencamp flyaway. And then we got Leo filling in for me this afternoon. He's going to give you another national keyword. This will be the final day you can register for that John Mellencamp flyaway. Going to leave you with this. Memorial Day weekend, keep in mind what it's about. Enjoy yourself. Enjoy the long weekend that a lot of people will be having. But at the same time, remember, we set aside Memorial Day in observance of those that have given the ultimate sacrifice in defense of our country. That is what Memorial Day is all about. Appreciate you inviting me along for the ride this morning. Have yourself a great weekend. Take care. Bill West, up next.
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9: A better life with Dr. Sanjay Gupta.
10: In recent years, scientists have really dialed up the urgency to understand PFAS, sometimes referred to as forever chemicals because of how long they take to break down. The latest study found these chemicals may be aging men in their 50s and 60s a bit faster than men who are younger or older or women of any age. Experts we talked to said the accumulation of PFAS may lower testosterone levels in men, impair sperm quality, and increase risks of testicular and kidney cancer. Women, it seems, just seem to be able to clear PFAS faster. Now, whether you're a man or a woman, trying to limit your exposure is a great idea. Three ways to do that. Filter your drinking water. Don't use non-stick cookware like Teflon, and avoid fast food packaging, which are sometimes coated with these chemicals. I'm Dr. Sanjay Gupta, helping you live a better life.

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98.5 OMG, have us on all holiday weekend. Have you started your holiday already? We're here for you. Good stuff still to come this hour. In just a little bit, we'll hear from the Eagles. Some quarter flash on the way. And up in just a second, right after Huey Lewis, your next keyword to win the John Mellencamp flyaway.

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0: Burger flashing on Classic Hits. It's a Friday. How about we get you this John Mellencamp keyword? If you haven't been following along, maybe you're off today and you're starting your weekend early, just seeing these contests. We got one more day. Today's the last day for the John Mellencamp Rock and Roll Hall of Fame flyaway. So I got this keyword. We'll do another keyword at noon and at 5 today for your last chances to win it. And we got something cool lined up starting Monday, too. So I'll keep you in suspense on that. Right now, the keyword for John Mellencamp is lover. As in, I need a lover that won't drive me crazy. L-O-V-E-R. 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We'll text you back to confirm your entry. So good luck.
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10: A Better Life with Dr. Sanjay Gupta.
11: In recent years, scientists have really dialed up the urgency to understand PFAS, sometimes referred to as forever chemicals because of how long they take to break down. The latest study found these chemicals may be aging men in their 50s and 60s a bit faster than men who are younger or older or women of any age. Experts we talked to said the accumulation of PFAS may lower testosterone levels in men, impair sperm quality, and increase risks of testicular and kidney cancer. Women, it seems, just seem to be able to clear PFAS faster. Now, whether you're a man or a woman, trying to limit your exposure is a great idea. Three ways to do that. Filter your drinking water. Don't use non-stick cookware like Teflon, and avoid fast food packaging, which are sometimes coated with these chemicals. I'm Dr. Sanjay Gupta, helping you live a better life.
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Classic Hits with me, Bill West, getting into the holiday weekend. Thanks for having us on. Madonna getting into a little social media mudslinging with pop singer Charlie XCX when Charlie XCX claimed that the dance floor is dead. Madonna fired back on Instagram, well, if your dance floor feels dead, maybe you're playing the wrong music. She's promoting. She got a new album, new dance album coming out, so she's getting out there. Here's Madonna on Classic Hits.

classic hits. Linda Carlisle. Hey, don't forget, got this keyword. Got a few more minutes, so text in for John Mellencamp. 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Stevie Wonder's up.

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It's Brian Adams. He's on the road this summer doing a tour with Pat Benatar. In fact, got a few more hours this weekend to jump online and enter to win a flyaway to the city of your choice to see Brian Adams and Pat Benatar live. 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

into a holiday weekend here. 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

We're on the Radio Ranch here at Columbia's Classic Hits. That's okay. We're here this afternoon as well, ready to play the Classic Hits. Actually, all through the weekend here for the holiday. In fact, up next, got a chance for you to win the flyaway for John Mellencamp. This is a great trip. Last couple chances. Stand by. It's up right after Phil Collins on OMG.

0: Classic hits. Eagles there. Bill West here. All right. I want somebody to win the Mellencamp Flyaway. I want it to be you, like me and you listening right now. This is your chance to win. I can't win this, but this is a great trip. A flyaway, hotel air, even tickets to the Rock and Roll Hall of Fame and spending money. You head out to Cleveland. I've wanted to do this trip too. Plus, you get one of my favorites, Mellencamp. A concert VIP treatment. Text our keyword this hour. 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

0: 98.5 OMG. It's Columbia's Classic Hits. And we got your chance to win, too, this flyaway for Mellencamp. He's going to be in Cleveland. We're flying you up there, hotel. And cool thing is you get the Rock and Roll Hall of Fame bonus on there, too. Tickets to that and even some spending money in the gift shop. Text the keyword this hour. It's small, S-M-A-L-L, to 95819. You got the hour to do that. And then come back here at 5 o'clock for the final keyword for this flyaway to win from Classic Hits.
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12: You know, one of the weirder things I've seen on social media lately is parents feeding their babies butter, like whole sticks of butter. They swear that it helps them feel fuller after meals and get a good night's sleep, among other things. There's actually something to this. You know, butter is full of fat, which a rapidly growing infant needs, but eating butter all the time results in, quote, boxing out other important nutrients they need as well. Spokesperson for the Academy of Nutrition and Dietetics told us she recommends half a teaspoon to a teaspoon melted and then added to a puree. Or as they get older, you can drizzle oil or melted butter over cooked vegetables, she told us. We never say just give butter by itself, and it's not the only source of fat she would recommend. Avocados, hummus, fish, they are great sources of fat as well. And also, great foods to introduce. I'm Dr. Sanjay Gupta, helping you live a better life.

States, where she is now, it sounds like, maybe teasing a tour to accompany the release of her July 3rd Confessions on a Dance Floor record. Keep you posted on that. From Madonna to Hall & Oates,

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it's Columbia's classic hits, Michael Jackson, who just missed the number one digital song chart with Billie Jean at the resurgence of the movie and music from the movie. Unfortunately, it was number two because an AI song beat it. Unbelievable. Makes you mad.

weekend, maybe you're heading out, like this is primetime driving out and about, or maybe you're driving into town. Welcome. We'll keep the classic hits going all weekend long for your Memorial Day holiday. And we'll remind you, too, Memorial Day, there is an actual exact moment of remembrance for Memorial Day. It's going to be 3 o'clock this Monday. So we'll try and remind you as that gets closer here. And keep it here for music between now and then and beyond, including Bob Seger, Toto, and Duran Duran up next for my buddy Justin coming up.

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Classic hits. I just saw my friend saw Sting the other night in Savannah, which would have been a good one. Bucket list show. I don't know. It looks like he's wrapping up his U.S. shows coming up in New York in June. So if you want to catch him, check his tour listings. Here he is with the Police on Classic Hits.

0: kids. All right, we're in our last day for the John Mellencamp flyaway, and we're going to start something. I don't want to give it all away coming up Monday, but keep listening for more chances to win. Especially if you like bourbon, listen Monday. I'll leave it at that. Also, you got one more chance. We'll do one more keyword this afternoon. Leo is in. He's going to give you the keyword to win the Mellencamp Rock and Roll Hall of Fame flyaway just after 5 o'clock. So get in on that last chance to win. And to keep you satisfied till then, we'll hear from the Talking Heads. And we will hear John Mellencamp up next.
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kind of cool to see David Byrne do the one of the last weeks of the Colbert Show, bringing in Paul McCartney last night for the final show. Big heavy hitters from the classic hits world, for sure. Mellencamp is on here. Don't forget, last keyword, 5 o'clock this afternoon for you to win.

Columbia's Classic Hits, 98.5 OMG. You've made it. Yes, Friday. And a Friday before the three-day weekend. Isn't that like the greatest Friday of all time? The only thing that would make this better is if it was also payday. Great music for you all afternoon long. Keep it right here. Columbia's Classic Hits, 98.5 OMG. 5 OMG, you've made it. Yes, Friday. And a Friday before the three-day weekend. Isn't that like the greatest Friday of all time? The only thing that would make this better is if it was also payday. Great music for you all afternoon long. Keep it right here. Columbia's Classic Hits, 98.5.

Classic hits. You know, this song will always remind me of Fast Times at Ridgemont High. I know, crazy movie with all the scenes that were in this movie. For me, this is the song that sticks out. That's Jackson Browne. Classic hits.

Classic hits. Remember when Vanilla Ice remade this for Ice Ice Baby? And Dennis Miller went on Saturday Night Live and did his epic rant about how this was the original? Oh my God, I love that so much. It's

Columbia's Classic Hits, 98.5 OMG. You know, Phil Collins has admitted this word, Susudio, was completely made up. Yeah. Go figure. I think we learned that when we went to the dictionaries back in the day, trying to figure out what this meant. Too bad we didn't have Google back then, right? Could have made that so much easier.

0: Classic hits roll on as we get you ready for this three-day Memorial Day weekend. Lots of great music on the way. Prince, Pat Benatar up next.
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7: Getting your heart broken can be really rough. It'll happen to most of us at some point in our lives. It's not just an emotional experience, it's a physical one too. Often described as getting the wind knocked out of you, a knot in your stomach, trouble sleeping. I recently spoke about this with Dr. Yoram Yovel, a psychiatrist and neuroscientist. He was on my podcast, Chasing Life. Now, he told me heartbreak doesn't have to last forever. And while your inclination might be to withdraw, isolate, and shut down, it's often the opposite of what supports healing. One of the things that helps us the most is reconnecting to other people you love. And the reverse is also true, he said. If someone you care about is struggling, don't give up on them. You hold the power to comfort loved ones that are in deep physical or emotional distress. I'm Dr. Sanjay Gupta, helping you live a better life.
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classic hits. You know, the song was such a huge hit that Bette Davis herself loved this song so much, she wrote letters to Kim Carnes and the songwriters thanking them for making her part of modern times. This is Bette Davis Eyes, Kim Carnes.

Classic hits. Nothing like a Friday right before a three-day weekend. It's like the greatest Friday of all time, isn't it? The only thing that would make this Friday better is if it was also payday. Mr. Broken Wings. It's Classic Hits.

Classic hits. You know, this is one of my favorite Def Leppard songs. If you go on TikTok or Instagram, there's a lot of videos that talk about the 80s that have this song playing because it just really did define that era. Classic hits.

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When Journey recorded this song, they almost left this off the album because they didn't want ballads on a rock record. Ironically, this became one of Journey's biggest hits of all time. It's classic hits.

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Utah the Friday before the 3-day. What a beautiful feeling as you're driving home, realizing that for the next 3 days, you got nothing you gotta do, right? Maybe a little yard work, but hey, if it rains, you might not even have to do that. Classic hits, Hall & Oates.

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Hope you enjoy your three-day weekend. Don't forget to take a moment and say thank you for those who paid the ultimate price for us to have our freedom. It's Classic Hits.

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0: just saw an article saying that technology has made a loop, that now people are doing old school camcorders. 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

0: This is an interesting headline I just read. Scientists are studying whether AI chatbots are making people ruder in real life because we're getting used to just barking commands at machines. We're not saying please and thank you anymore. Do you think that using ChatGPT in any of those is making us more rude? I don't know. Is ChatGPT really doing anything?
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They're called deep rest rooms. Apparently, it's a new trend in hotels. Blackout curtains, specially designed sheets. It's supposed in like really, really cold rooms. It's supposed to be if you book it, then you're going to get the best sleep ever. Would you do a deep rest room? It's classic hits.